asleep. I'm counting sheep but running out. As time ticks by, still I try.

Reluctantly crouched at the starting line. 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